0: This is NPR News.
1: Thanks for spending part of your morning with 90.9 WBUR. I'm Tiziana Deering. In about 10 minutes, we'll have the latest news from NPR and the WBUR newsroom. 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
2: At WBUR, we always have a plan. 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And our comprehensive campaign is our plan for long-term stability. 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

81 degrees in Boston at 319. Good afternoon. I'm Steve Brown. Coming up in about 15 minutes on 90.9 WBUR, the Trump administration's trade war with one of the U.S.'s closest allies, Canada, is causing economic anxiety in

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1: Tonight it's NFL football. The season gets underway with a game between the Patriots and the Seahawks out in Seattle, 8:20 kickoff. And the Red Sox and LA Angels play the final match of their three-game set at Fenway Park at 6:45. This is 90.9 WBUR. It's 5:30.
2: Hi, it's Margaret Lowe, WBUR CEO. People ask me all the time, how's WBUR doing? Are you guys okay? The answer is yes, even as the forces against us are mounting, from the loss of federal funding to daily affronts to the First Amendment. This is actually a galvanizing moment. WBUR is expanding what public media can look like, and we're optimistic. Why? Because we have a plan, and because we have you. We're publicly launching our first ever comprehensive campaign, a multi-year fundraising effort to make sure that WBUR remains strong today and for generations to come. Go to campaign.wbur.org to learn more. And thank you.